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0: Ah, ready.
1: 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Lights! Camera! Action!
2: Akin yung papel.
0: Ma'am, ito na po yung papel ko. So, nandyan na yung details ng aking application.
2: Wait up! You let me speak, okay? Well, I'm not asking any question. You don't give me an answer.
0: Sorry, ma'am.
2: In English only, okay?
0: Okay, ma'am.
2: I see that your name here is Joff. Is that right?
0: Yeah. Yes, ma'am.
2: You don't say yeah. We're not close.
0: Okay.
2: Yes, ma'am.
0: Yes, ma'am.
2: Joff, where are you from? And tell me your background and your experiences.
0: I'm from Cainta, Rizal. So I'm currently a construction worker, but I'm still trying to apply as a voice talent in your company.
2: Voice talent, is that right? But you know, we cater to British and American. Can you show me your British accent? British, like this.
0: Sorry, but currently I can't speak British accent.
2: No. Jump. Quiet. You have to try. It's as if you are chewing gum. Danganga. You know what danganga is? You, sir, you say oh, like that. You say good morning like that.
0: Good morning.
2: Oh, yun naman pala. Now you go ahead. You proceed with anything you want to say in British accent.
0: Okay.
2: Don't make me wait. My time is gold.
0: Sorry. I'm a job from Caesarisa. I'm currently applying for voice talent.
2: What about American? American accent. There's Jeep. Where are you? That's not in America. There's a Jeep.
3: Sa America may Jeep.
0: Good morning. I am a job from Cainta. So I'm trying to apply as a voice talent in your company. Oh. Ayan.
2: Can you change your voice? Because when you're a voice talent, you have to be able to sound like a lolo, a lola, a girl, a young boy.
3: Yeah, pahirapan.
2: Yeah. Can you copy the voice of lolo?
0: Okay. So lolo voice. I'm Joe Propsales from Cainta, Rizal. I'm applying as a voice talent to your company.
2: Lolo!
3: Ano?
2: Lolo, bless.
0: You're welcome.
3: You're welcome.
2: What about a young boy? I wanna hear a young boy.
4: I'm Joe from Cainta. So I'm trying to apply as a voice talent in your company.
2: What about the SpongeBob?
3: SpongeBob.
4: Good morning. I'm Joe from Cainta. I'm trying to apply as voice talent in your company.
2: What about the Mulag?
3: The Mulag. Doraemon.
5: Good morning. I'm Joe from Cainta. I'm trying to apply as voice talent in your company.
2: Nakabaita mi si
3: hindi pa magtanda ito kakatawag dito.
2: Okay, Joe.
3: Si ano pa? Mr. Krabs.
2: Mr. Krabs.
0: Sorry, di kasi ako nanonood ng SpongeBob.
3: Why boring?
2: Okay, Joff, you listen. Joff, you will move forward to the next level of this interview. You simply knock on the other door where Kiko is waiting, okay? Yeah. You say, Sir Kiko. Mm.
0: Sorry, I'm jumping.
2: Don't laugh, okay? This is a serious matter. So you will now move forward to the next level of interview where Sir Kiko next door is waiting for you, okay?
3: Sagot!
2: Okay.
3: Yan na. Yes, hello!
2: Englisher, ha?
3: Hi!
0: Hello, good morning!
3: Hi, good morning! How are you, by the way?
4: I'm Job from Kainta.
1: Ah, as I see your resume, you are applying yes. for the voice talent of in our company.
4: Yes, sir.
1: Okay. Okay, you may go home. Thank you very much. By the way, how old are you, Joff?
4: I'm 30 plus.
1: 30 plus? Oh, you are not sure. Oh my goodness. I'm looking for the candidate that is sure for his life. But okay. You are unsure of your age.
4: Let's say my age is not now on a calendar.
1: Boring.
2: Na English niya yon.
1: Sige na, Joe, tama na to.
2: So is he in or out, sir? Is he in or out?
1: You're out. Get out.
2: We're so sorry.
1: We're sorry. Try next time.
2: We're cost cutting if it's you.
1: Joe, baka may gusto kong batiin. Sinira mo umaga. Okay,
6: wait a moment. 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

0: 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For the record, we are returning the document to the witness.
1: For the record as well, Chair confirms the observation of counsel correspondent in regard to P-4-22F and P-4-22G. And the presiding officer would like to once again ask the witness, can he decipher what is in the two exhibits mentioned by counsel correspondent? Again, P-4-22F, P-4-22G.
2: Your Honor, I can confirm the signed minutes, but the attachment, there are unreadable, Your Honor.
1: The two?
2: Annex A and Annex B. With Exhibit 4-22F and P-4-22G.
1: Duly noted.
3: Thank you so much. May proceed, Your Honor, please. On page 6 ng side minutes, may makikitang pirma sa ibabaw ng pangalang Bones Magsabmol, Magzambol. Kaninong pirma ba yan?
2: This is the signature of Bones Magzambol, sir.
3: Then how do you know that pirma yan, ni Bones Magzambol?
2: Nakita ko po ito nung sinayin po niya yung document after ng interview.
3: Now, you go to page 6 ng side minutes na yan. May makikita ang pirma sa ibabaw ng pangalang Attorney Michael Christopher De Castro. Kaninong pirma ba yan kung alam mo?
2: Pirma po ito ni Attorney De Castro. Counsel po ni Bones Magzambol during the time ng interview na present during that time.
3: Mm-hmm. Yung tanong is, paano mo nalaman na yan ay pirma ni Attorney De Castro?
2: Nakita ko pong pinirma niya to after the interview, sir.
3: Mm-hmm. Now, let's go to page 6 of that minutes. May makikitang pirma sa ibabaw ng pangalang Agent John Mark Kalilong. Kaninong pirma ba yan?
2: Pirma ko po, sir.
3: Okay. Now, Mr. Witness. Mr. Witness, you mentioned that the NBI conducted an investigation on the threats uttered by the Vice President against the President, the First Lady, at former Speaker of the House of Representatives. Now, ano ba yung nangyari? Ano ba yung nangyari kung meron man pagkatapos ng naging investigasyon ng NBI?
0: Objection, Your Honor. Misleading. He assumes as fact not testified to by the witness.
1: Kindly rephrase, counsel.
3: Okay, now, what happened next, if any, and if you know, and in relation to the investigation conducted by the NBI, after the NBI's investigation?
0: Objection, Your Honor. Same objection.
3: Your Honor, please, if I may.
1: Witness may answer.
2: After the investigation, we executed an affidavit of investigation and recommended the filing of inciting to sedition and 3 counts of grave threat, both in relation to Cybercrime Prevention Act of 2012, sir.
3: Mm-hmm. Now, sinabi mo na yung NBI, you signed, executed yung affidavit of investigation, correct?
2: Our team, sir.
3: Now, ano ba yung nangyari kung meron man at saka kung alam mo, okay, pagkatapos may execute ang affidavit of investigation na yan in relation to the investigation you did on the Vice President?
2: We filed it to the DOJ, the affidavit of investigation, together with its annexes, sir.
3: Okay, you said you filed the affidavit. Now, question, ano yung mga nangyari kung meron man, kung alam mo, after ma-file yung affidavit of investigation with the DOJ in relation to the investigation you conducted at the Vice President?
2: We further conduct an investigation wherein we identified different videos, at least 3, that we find relevant to the November 23, sir.
3: Okay, so you are now mentioning videos. Sinabi mo relevant. Relevant again to what?
2: To the November 23, 2024 video, sir.
3: All right. Now, so for the record, this is now the third set of videos you're referring to.
2: Yes, sir.
3: Now, ano yung mga videos na ito kung alam mo, Mr. Witness?
2: The June 19 video wherein the Vice President resigned as the Secretary of the Department of Education. The July 11 video wherein the Vice President stated that she would not attend the SONA but instead declare herself as the designated survivor. And lastly, in the November 26 video, wherein the Vice President did not deny making statement, but instead confirmed that she already talked to someone to kill the President, the First Lady, and former Speaker of the House if she was killed.
3: So for the record, you mentioned of three videos. One is dated June 19, 2024, June 11, 2024, tsaka November 26 ba yon? 2024. Now, let's go to this video na sinabi mo ng Vice President resigning as the Secretary ng Department of Education on June 19. Ano yung pruweba mo that you have, sinabi mo rin, authenticate mo yung video, correct?
2: Yes po.
3: Ano yung pruweba mo that you authenticated this video?
2: I have executed an affidavit of authentication of digital evidence dated April 30, 2026, sir.
3: Kung yung kopya ng affidavit of authentication now dated, sinabi mo, April 30, 2026, may papakita sa'yo. Okay? Ma-identify mo ba yan?
2: Yes, sir.
3: Now, we are in the process of showing you yung isang affidavit of authentication of digital evidence dated April 30, 2026 that is previously marked as Exhibit P-Roman numeral 4-25 and series. Defense is in the process, your other manifestation, of perusing that documents.

0: mal retenido. Your Honor, Exhibit P.
1: Counsel for the respondent.
0: Thank you, Your Honor. Exhibit P-4-25 to Exhibit P-4-25F, Foxtrot, are photocopies, Your Honor. And Exhibit P-14-25B and P-14-25F, Foxtrot. Let's take it to P-4-25B, Your Honor. P-12-25B is unreadable, and it merely shows a black screen. Meanwhile, P-4-25F, it seems to be a photocopy of a USB with no USB, real USB attached. For the record, we are returning the
1: duly noted
0: document.
1: The presiding officer likewise confirms the observation of counsel for the respondent. Kindly return the document to the witness.
2: Mr. Witness, the question is, what relation, if any, does that document have with the affidavit you mentioned?

0: This is a copy of the affidavit of authentication of digital evidence dated April 30, 2026, which I executed, and on the annexes, on Annex B, there is a missing part. It may be due to, I can read some words on Annex B.
1: Mr. Witness, when you say Annex B, you're referring to Exhibit P-4-25C.
0: Yes, Your Honor.
1: For the record, please proceed.
0: And also on Annex D, Exhibit P-4-25E, there is some missing. But the only missing is the hash file, maybe due to printing.
1: For the record, not recognizable.
2: For the record, Your Honor, the hash file is missing. The witness said the hash file is missing.
0: The command.
1: The hash file is missing, as stated by the witness. Yes. Please proceed, Mr. Witness. How about P-425F?
0: Yes, I confirm, Your Honor, that's a photocopy of the flash drive.
1: You confirm the picture ng USB to?
0: Yes, Your Honor, a picture of the flash drive.
3: Your Honor?
1: Please proceed, counsel, for the prosecution.
0: But this is the affidavit of authentication of digital evidence.
3: Okay, could you repeat your answer?
0: This is the affidavit of authentication of digital evidence that I executed, but there are, on the annexes that I mentioned, there are some that unreadable.
3: Thank you. May I make a manifestation, Your Honor, please? As to this affidavit, it pertains to
1: Council
3: a video.
1: Proceed.
3: As to the video of the Vice President resigning, Your Honor, please. And we're supposed to present the flash drive that the defense pointed that they only have, the photocopy. Be that as it may, Your Honor, please, we are waiving the presentation of the video of the Vice President resigning. Because, Your Honor, in the pre-trial order, specifically on page 3 thereof, the defense already admitted that the Vice President resigned on June 19, 2024.
1: The presiding officer was exactly about to state that. There is no need for the counsel, for the prosecution to present evidence on an admitted fact.
3: Thank you so much, Your Honor, please. May I proceed, Your Honor, please?
1: Counsel, may proceed.
3: Now, Mr. Witness, you also mentioned that you authenticated a video where the Vice President said that she would not attend the sauna and instead publicly declared herself as the, quote, designated survivor, unquote. What proof, if any, do you have that you authenticated the video?
0: It's part of the affidavit of authentication of digital evidence dated April 30, 2026, which I previously identified, sir.
3: What happened next, if any, after you authenticated the video of the Vice President announcing that she is keeping the sauna and declaring herself as a designated survivor?
0: I saved the video on my laptop and saved a copy on a flash drive, sir.
3: You saved a copy in a flash drive. Now, if this flash drive of the containing the video where the Vice President said she declared herself as the designated survivor after skipping the sauna is shown to you, will you be able to identify the same?
0: Yes, sir.
3: Now, we are now in the process of confronting you with a flash drive that is previously marked as Exhibit P-4-24a for the prosecution, containing the recording of the Vice President where she said that she would not attend the sauna and instead declared herself as the, quote, designated survivor, unquote, previously marked as Exhibit P-4-24 for the prosecution.
0: Permission to unseal the flash drive, sir.
1: You may do so, Mr. Witness.
0: Thank you, Your Honor.

0: This is the flash drive where I save the recording, sir.
1: Mm-hmm. Now, you also mentioned that you authenticated a video that on November 26, 2024, the vice president did not deny and instead confirmed her utterances of contracting an assassin to kill the president and the two others. What proof, if any, do you have that you authenticated the video?
0: I have executed an affidavit of authentication of digital evidence dated April 27, 2026, sir.
1: And then, aside from that affidavit, do you have other proof, if any?
2: For objection, Your Honor, leading.
1: If any, Your Honor, if any.
2: It's still answerable by yes or no.
0: Yes, sir.
1: Ask an answer, Your Honor, please.
2: Your Honor, please, can the witness be directed to wait until the court rules on an objection before answering?
3: But the witness is so directed.
2: Okay, thank you, Your Honor.
1: Ask an answer. So what is that, if any?
0: Yes, sir. I also executed an affidavit of authentication of digital evidence dated June 11, 2026.
1: So you mentioned two affidavits in result, correct, Mr. Witness?
0: Yes, sir.
1: Mr. Witness, I'm showing you a document entitled Affidavit of Authentication of Digital Evidence dated April 27, 2026. That is previously marked as Exhibit P - Roman numeral 4-27 and series. May you peruse the same. Defense, Your Honor, manifestation is in the process of perusing the same documents.
2: Your Honor, for the record, the exhibits P-4-27 to exhibit P-4-27D are photocopies, and on exhibit P-4-27D, it would seem to be a mere photocopy of a USB, an image of a USB, and no actual USB appended.
3: Sir,

0: What relation, okay, if any, does that document have kasama with the affidavit that you mentioned?
1: This is a copy of the affidavit of authentication of digital evidence that I executed, sir, dated April 27, 2026, sir.
0: And on page 2 of that affidavit, may makikita ang pirma sa ibabaw ng pangalang John Mark Calilong. Kaninong pirma ba yan?
1: Signature ko, sir.
0: Then sa page 2 ng affidavit, may makikita ang pirma sa ibabaw ng pangalan ng isang attorney, Ria Vanessa Asuncion. Kaninong pirma ba yan?
1: Pirma po ni Attorney Asuncion, sir.
0: At paano mo nalaman na iyan ay isang pirma ni Attorney Asuncion?
1: Nakita ko po na pinirmahan niya yung document and I have acted upon documents bearing her signature, sir.
0: Okay. Mr. Witness, you also mentioned of the other affidavit on the collection preservation. No? Sinabi mo dated June 11, 2026. Di po ba?
1: Yes, sir.
0: Na yung kung affidavit na iyan, ipapakita sa'yo, ma-identify mo ba yung affidavit na iyan?
1: Yes, sir.
0: Now, I'm showing you, the prosecution is showing you a copy of that affidavit that is previously marked, Exhibit P, Roman numeral 4-28 and series for the prosecution. May you peruse the same. And for the record, Your Honor, I'm about to ask a few more questions and the prosecution is finally done with this first witness, Your Honor, please.
2: Noted.

0: Okay, kasama pa rin natin dito si Attorney Paolo Tamase at ongoing pa kasi yung ginagawang trial nga, second day ng trial dyan sa Senado. Attorney Paolo, anong assessment mo so far the way yung pagiging presiding officer ni Senator Chis Escudero, nakita mo maayos ba yung pagkaka-traffic niya? At, yes. At malaking advantage ba na isang abogado ang naging presiding officer?
1: Well, I think maayos yung pamamalakad niya ng trial kasi madami dun sa mga objections na nire-raise ng mga partido o ng mga panig, ang bilis niya na re-resolve. 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
0: Okay, sige, Attorney. 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
2: Affidavit on Exhibit P-4-28B under footnote 2, it says a copy of the preservation request dated 24 November 2024 is attached as Annex B, but we note that there is no preservation request or Annex B appended. As footnote number 3 of the same exhibit, a copy of the email dated November 28, 2024 from Meta is attached herewith as Annex C. However, no Annex C is appended upon the affidavit. As footnote number 4, it says a copy of the authenticated recording of the video of the online live stream press conference of the Vice President held on 23 November 2024. And it says it's attached here as Annex D. However, no Annex D is attached on this affidavit. As footnote number 5, a copy of the printout of the screenshot of hash file, VP November 23 press con at the Batasan, is attached here with this Annex E. However, no hash value or printout thereof is appended as any Annex E. As footnote 6 of the same exhibit, it says a copy of the VP November 23 press con at Batasan CCD transcript is attached as Annex F, and a copy of the affidavit of transcription dated 20 December 2024 is attached as Annex G. However, no Batasan CCD transcript of the November 23 press con or affidavit of transcription are attached as Annexes F or G respectively. For Exhibit P-4-28C, the footnote 7 says a copy of authenticated 18 October 2024 video is attached as Annex H. However, no Annex H or an authenticated video is attached hereon. As footnote number 8, a copy of the printout of screenshot of hash file is attached as Annex I. However, no printout of such hash file is found on this document.
3: If I may, you want to be, are we done?
2: No.
3: Okay, proceed.
2: On Exhibit P-4-28D, footnote 9 says a copy of the VPSD brief, press briefing dated 18 October 2024, CCD transcript, is attached as Annex J, and a copy of the affidavit of transcription dated 3 February 2025 is attached as Annex K. However, no press briefing or affidavit of transcription dated February 3, 2025 is...

0: defense, Your Honor, please, this is just a summary of all the other affidavits of authentication.
1: Subject to that qualification, but indeed it did not contain and does not contain or the annexes purported to be part of this affidavit. Does counsel respondent confirm that it is up to Annex KK?
2: Your Honor, we confirm.
1: KK, tama ba?
3: We confirm that is it until...
2: KK, Your Honor.
1: KK. Mm-hmm. Noted, subject to the brief manifestation of counsel, but indeed the chair, the presiding officer, confirms that none of the annexes contained in all of the footnotes until Annex KK is attached to the affidavit being presented to the witness.
0: Your Honor, please. Thank you so much. May I proceed? Mr. Witness.
3: For the record, we're returning
1: yes, counsel responded.
3: The document to the witness.
0: Mr. Witness, have you perused that document?

0: Yes, sir, this is a copy of the affidavit of authentication, collection, preservation, authentication of digital evidence, dated June 11, 2026, and it doesn't have annexes, sir.
1: Yeah, okay. May I proceed, Your Honor, please? Mr. Vites, what happened next, if any, after you authenticated the video of the Vice President, that on November 26, 2024, you said the Vice President did not deny that she made the threats, and in fact, she confirmed her utterances should something happen to her. What happened next, if any, after that?
2: Objection, Your Honor.
3: What is leading. The objection of counsel?
1: Leading.
2: Misleading, Your Honor. No mention. Oh. The witness did not mention this.
1: Your Honor.
3: Witness may answer.
0: I saved the video of the November 26, 2024 online interview on my computer and on a flash drive.
2: Now, Your Honor, before we
3: counsel
2: proceeds, may I request that the counsel for the prosecution refrain from characterization, testifying on what the document or the video is. So, Your Honor, I request that.
1: Your Honor, I'm just merely describing an affidavit or a document or an object that this witness already testified to. I'm just repeating what the witness said. I'm not adding any value whatsoever to what the witness already testified to. Your Honor, please.
2: Precisely, Your Honor. This
1: and there's
2: precisely
1: nothing
2: my
1: wrong
2: point.
1: With that.
2: Precisely
1: nothing in
2: my
1: the rules
2: point,
1: would this
2: it's
1: allow
2: improper.
1: Me to do that, Your Honor, please.
3: Will counsels kindly wait for the presiding officer to recognize him before they speak? Counsel will instead advise the senator judges to kindly listen, take note of the only the pieces of evidence presented through a witness under oath and subject to cross-examination, and not statements made by either counsel that are conclusions of fact and or law in arriving at their decision. The chair will be more mindful of counsel for respondent insofar as that is concerned.
2: Thank you.
3: Counsel for the prosecution, you may proceed.
1: Thank you. Mr. Witness, you mentioned about flash drive, correct?
0: Yes, sir.
1: Now, kung yung flash drive na iyan, ipapakita sa iyo, ma-identify mo ba yan?
0: Yes, po.
1: Now, ngayon, ipinapakita ko yung flash drive na previously marked as Exhibit P1426 containing the video recording of the Vice President on November 26, 2024 that is previously marked as Exhibit P-Roman numeral 426. May you peruse the same.
0: Permission to unseal the flash drive, sir.
3: Witness may do so.
0: Thank you, Your Honor.
4: You naman. Oh. 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
5: Well, kung korte po ito, na court of law, importante yung authentication kasi yung purpose ng authentication ay i-ensure na yung dokumento na pinapakita o yung bagay na pinapakita sa korte ay yung

0: timestamp 10 minutes and 40 seconds to timestamp 11 minutes and 50 seconds, sir.
1: So it's from timestamps 10 minutes to 40 seconds to 11 minutes, 50 seconds.
0: Sir.
1: Quick calculation, that would be 1 minute and 19 seconds.
0: One
1: with this?
0: Yes, sir. 1 minute and 10 seconds.
1: I'm about to show you now that 1 minute and 18 seconds portion, particularly from timestamps, 10 minutes, 40 seconds to 11 minutes, 50 seconds. May we allow Attorney Stephen Magallion?
2: We'll counsel one of the counsel's respondent accompany the counsel for the prosecution to make sure that it is the same USB identified by the witness that will be played by the tech.
3: Thank you, Your Honor.
2: Of the clerk of court.
4: Attorney Valli, ano yung yung kanina pa itong kinokontest? Ano ba yung itong nilalaman? Ito yung video doon sa press con, allegedly na ano?
3: Yes, and I think alam naman ng publiko yung laman ng video na yun.
4: Marami na nakapanood yan.
3: At marami pa siyang kopya online.
4: Mm.
3: So ang ginagawa ng depensa ngayon ay gamit itong mga rules on evidence, pinipigilan nila yung pagpepresenta ng video na iyon sa impeachment court. At
4: mm-hmm.
3: presenta, ibig sabihin nun, hindi pwede yung gamitin na basehan ng impeachment court sa ruling niya.
4: Mm-hmm.
3: Kasi hindi authenticated. But so far, nakikita natin yung rulings ng impeachment court ay hayaan nyo na maipakita yung ebidensya.
4: Mm-hmm.
3: And I think ini-embody naman nila yung kaunawaan natin na itong proseso nga na ito ay mas political. No? May pro-truth disclosure mm-hmm. or full disclosure itong proseso na ito.
4: So siguro maganda mabusisingan lahat sa panahon. Ayan, panoorin muna natin yun yung video.
5: During a press briefing by a media person, if I know of these plans, if you can say the word, if that is the correct word to use here, plans. So, I answered, I was asked, Romanov, and then I answered, I was told by two people, this is the first time I've heard of Romanov, so that is the third already, and I said, don't worry about my security. If they kill me, if I die, kapag pinatay ako, or kapag namatay ako, in the context of don't worry about my security. So this means pinatay ka. Diba? Kasi hindi ka naman mamamatay by heart attack in relation to your security. Diba? So, pag namatay ako, I already asked a person to take revenge against 2-3 individuals. So, my question now.
1: So, last question for this prosecution witness. You
2: counsel,
1: confirm.
2: May proceed.
1: Kinukumpirma mo, Mr. Witness. When confronted with a question whether she uttered those threats against the president, the first lady, and the former speaker of the house, the vice president did not deny, and she confirmed she made those threats.
6: Objection, Your Honor.
2: What is the objection?
6: Leading.
1: Witness may not answer.
2: Counsel, kindly rephrase. It's your last question. Kindly rephrase.
1: Okay, now. Mr. Witness, base sa video na iyan, makikita mo ba, base sa video na iyan, na yung Vice President, instead of denying, she confirmed that she made those threats?
6: Objection, leading.
1: I will withdraw the question. That's all for this witness, Your Honor, please.
2: Thank you very much. Bugso ng kahilingan ng ilan sa aming mga miyembro dahil sa kapasyahan na rin ng presiding officer, ipagpapaliban natin ang cross-examination ng counsel for respondent para bukas. The witness is under the same obligation to appear tomorrow by virtue of the same subpoena issued to him. The same is true with respect to attorney Jeremy Lontok, especially given that the subpoena gives two dates for the required appearance of the two NBI agents.
1: Sir,
0: sir.
2: Any other points that any of the parties wish to make before we adjourn?
1: Your Honor, yes. Please, admin matter,
2: Counsel,
1: Your Honor, please.
2: For the prosecutor.
1: For the record, the exhibits, in particular the flash drives, were unsealed. May I move that representative from both sides be present to seal again those flash drives and for counter signatures from both sides, Your Honor, please.
2: We were worried about that, but I was waiting for the counsel to actually ask for that. When can we do this? Would some
7: today
2: counsels for the parties wish to remain after,
7: yes, Your
2: we
7: Honor,
2: adjourn, just so that we can sign and seal the USBs?
7: Of course, Your Honor.
2: Thank you. There being no other matters to be taken up by this court, the trial is hereby adjourned until 2 p.m. of Wednesday, July 8, 2026, for the continuation of the testimony of NBI agent John Mark Kalilong, specifically the cross-examination by the counsel for the respondent. Hearing is adjourned.
4: Attorney Paolo, yung parang parting shot o yung huling question ni Attorney Ligutan, anong masasabi mo doon? 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Is that, para basa nyo, kasama sa tactic yan?
3: Well, bahagi siya ng trial technique, no? 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
4: Yeah, exactly. 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